With a carbon beast, I could buy a bronzer with a heart and beard, taking it all in. Like I got no issues in my nature. 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

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And you let

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Who isn't less fortunate than I? My tender heart tends to start to bleed. And when someone needs a makeover, I simply have to take over. I know exactly what they need. And even in your case, though it